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1: The top stories this hour. There's a warning the UK could be facing a summer of devastating wildfires as multiple heatwaves have left much of the country parched and dry. On the Suffolk coast, firefighters tackling flames raging across Dunwich Heath say the blaze is dynamic but stabilising. It scorched an area the size of over 200 football pitches. Chair of the National Fire Chiefs Council, Philip Garrigan, says a pattern's emerging.
2: The wildfires are appearing everywhere across the UK. There isn't probably a fire and rescue service that hasn't dealt with a wildfire over the course of the last number of months. And as you referenced, July particularly, the busiest of July on record, and in the last 2 weeks we've had over 200 wildfires.
1: Cooler temperatures are forecast today. The World Cup could soon look pretty different. European countries, including England and Scotland, say they won't participate in the tournament if FIFA goes ahead with its widely condemned sell-off plans. US President Donald Trump says his Board of Peace has reached an agreement which will disarm Hamas, shift control of Gaza to a new Palestinian Authority, and withdraw Israeli troops from the region. Other parties are yet to publicly comment. The Bank of England Governor Andrew Bailey has been asked what needs to happen for interest rates to rise.
3: If this conflict in the Gulf goes on, or if we continue in this place where it's on and then it's off and then it's on and then it's off, that's when we're going to face continued higher energy prices and a greater risk that it will pass through into domestic inflation more, and we will have to act.
1: The cost of borrowing didn't change in the latest decision for the fifth time in a row, keeping rates at 3.75%. High borrowing costs puts pressure on spending, helping bring inflation down over time. Diane Abbott is back in the Labour Party. She's apologised for making a statement she says wrongly equated the actions of the State of Israel with the Jewish community. And Sir Paul McCartney, Ray and Olivia Dean are among the artists shortlisted for this year's Mercury Prize. It's the first nomination of its kind for the Beatles legend. From Sky News, I'm Faye Rowlands.
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1: The top stories this hour. Firefighters are facing another day of battling a wildfire that surged across an area the size of over 200 football pitches on the Suffolk coast. Seven areas of England are officially in drought. Andy Beer from the National Trust, which owns the land, says it's clear why this is happening.
2: This is the impact of climate change. It's happening here and now. And this is not an environmental problem. This is a social and economic problem. And we need a really concerted response from government to think about the issues we're dealing with here and now.
1: US President Donald Trump says his Board of Peace has reached an agreement which will disarm Hamas, shift control of Gaza to a new Palestinian Authority, and withdraw Israeli troops from the region. Other parties are yet to comment. English mayors will be allowed to keep a share of the taxes collected in their area under plans announced by Andy Burnham. The Prime Minister says he wants local leaders to have the resources to improve public transport and build homes. European nations, including England and Scotland, will boycott all FIFA competitions, including the World Cup, if it goes ahead with plans to sell shares to private investors. Culture Secretary Lisa Nandy says football belongs to the fans. A convicted fraudster who stole nearly £300,000 from a vulnerable pensioner before fleeing the country will appear in court later after being extradited. Pamela Gwynedd, who's 63, convinced 89-year-old Joan Green to transfer power of attorney to her during the COVID pandemic. While on bail last April, she fled to Tenerife. Our correspondent Phoebe Southworth tracked her down in Spain in March.
3: I don't need to answer these questions.
4: But you did take the money, didn't you?
3: Did I take the money? I was her power of attorney, her executor, and her solicitor's got all the money.
4: Are you going to go back and hand yourself in, Pamela?
3: No, because
4: I've got... Don't ask me wrong, why are you here?
3: Because my appeal's going through.
1: Neil Fackey won another gold for Scotland at the Commonwealth Games. The paracyclist picked up his sixth title in the tandem time trial, making him the country's most successful athlete ever. From Sky News, I'm Faye Rowlands.
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1: The top stories this hour. Fire crews are starting another day fighting a huge wildfire on the Suffolk coast that's raged across an area of land the size of over 200 football pitches. The fire swept across Dunwich Heath. Around 50 residents were evacuated from their homes yesterday. Mark, who lives nearby, hasn't been evacuated but says it's concerning.
2: There's a lot of heathland around here. There's a lot of very flat land. We have hot winds. We're already a very dry part of the country. So, Yes, it is a worry. I mean, it's a worry for lots of parts of the country, and I can't see how it's going to get any better.
1: Officials say the situation is stabilising. US President Donald Trump says his Board of Peace has reached an agreement which will disarm Hamas, shift control of Gaza to a new Palestinian authority, and withdraw Israeli troops from the region. Other parties are yet to publicly comment. The Prime Minister's announced English mayors will be allowed to keep a share of the taxes collected in their area under new devolution plans. The Conservatives say it'll lead to higher taxes. The Football Associations of England and Scotland are among those to support UEFA's stance on controversial proposals for the World Cup. European nations will boycott the world governing body's tournaments unless FIFA president Gianni Infantino drops plans to sell off stakes in its biggest competition. Former FA chairman David Bernstein feels a collaborative approach will get the right outcome.
3: England on its own, we're a big nation in football, but we can't do very much on our own. If we try to do something against FIFA, frankly, they would tell us where to go. But with UEFA, we're very, very powerful. So I think it's absolutely right that we work with UEFA. We're part of that.
1: A fraudulent funeral director in Hull will be sentenced later after admitting 67 offences, including preventing a lawful burial. Robert Bush, who's 48, is alleged to have kept bodies for months after they should have been cremated. And Sir Paul McCartney is one of the artists shortlisted for the prestigious Mercury Prize. At the age of 84, it's the first nomination of its kind for the Beatles legend. Ray and Olivia Dean are among the other stars shortlisted. From Sky News, I'm Faye Rowlands.
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1: The top stories this hour. Donald Trump says his Board of Peace has reached an agreement for Hamas to disarm. The US president says it would be carried out in structured phases. He says the plans also include the withdrawal of Israeli forces from Gaza and eventually a new Palestinian government. English mayors will be allowed to keep a share of the taxes collected in their area under plans announced by Andy Burnham. The Prime Minister says he wants local leaders to have the power and resources to improve public transport, build homes and create jobs. It's part of his promise to take power out of Westminster. Oliver Coppard is the Mayor of South Yorkshire.
2: If you believe in the principle of devolution, you can go further and take those decisions closer to the people that it affects, making better decisions, spend less money, potentially, and actually move this whole country forward.
1: The Tories claim it will lead to higher taxes. FIFA has defended its controversial plan to sell stakes in its competitions, including the World Cup, to private investors. Football's governing body denied it was selling the sport. Fire crews are starting another day battling a huge wildfire on the Suffolk coast that's raged across an area of land that's the size of over 200 football pitches. The fire has swept across Dunwich Heath. Around 50 residents were evacuated from their homes yesterday. Mark, who lives nearby, says it's concerning.
3: There's a lot of heathland around here. There's a lot of very flat land. We have hot winds. We're already a very dry part of the country. So Yes, it is a worry. I mean, it's a worry for lots of parts of the country, and I can't see how it's going to get any better.
1: Officials say the situation is stabilising. A fraudulent funeral director in Hull will be sentenced later after admitting 67 offences, including preventing a lawful burial. Families have been telling a court how Robert Bush, who's 48, exploited them at their lowest moments. And Neil Fackey wrote himself into the history books with another gold for Scotland at the Commonwealth Games.
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5: Taking a look at the weather, we're light cloud and light winds across London with a maximum temperature of 25 degrees Celsius and light rain and gentle breeze with a maximum temperature of 20 degrees Celsius across Manchester.
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5: 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I am Veer in for the lovely Kajal, giving you company all the way till 10 a.m. And mere paas aapke liye bahut sare pyare pyare gaane hain in my gaano ka pitara. So let's kickstart this hour with two amazing tracks back to back.
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0: What a pyara wala gana to start this lovely Friday morning. This song is in the vocals of the amazing Lata Mangeshkar and it is from the super hit movie. Ji haan, 80s ki super hit movie, Hero. Of course, this was a debut of Jackie Shroff. Now, Kamal, actually Subhash Ghai ki first choice Jackie Shroff nahi thi for this movie. He wanted to cast Kamal Hassan for this movie. And तब इस मूवी का नाम हीरो नहीं था, उन्होंने एक्चुअली इस मूवी का नाम सोचा था संगीत. वेल, ऐसी इंटरेस्टिंग बातें एंड फिल्मी बातें मैं आपके साथ करता रहूंगा. आई एम वीर इन फॉर द लवली काजल, गिविंग यू कंपनी ऑल द वे टिल 10 AM ऑन योर फेवरेट रेडियो स्टेशन लाइक अ गोल्ड.
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4: Boston Road, the emergency services incident southbound at Hanwell means that a closure continues from Uxbridge Road to Lower Boston Road. You will find a diversion for bus routes 195 and E8, and traffic is managing so far. No service on Circle Line clockwise this morning for City of Westminster, though severe delays as well affecting the rest of the line. Cancellations on Metropolitan Line between Moor Park and Watford. Please check out for severe delays there. And Mild May London Overground Line operational incident means severe delays between Stratford and Richmond and also Clapham Junction. Northern Line, problems with the signals at Warren Street, no service. And that's the latest traffic and travel.
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4: Boston Road, it's a one-way street. We've got a police incident ongoing with a closure from Uxbridge Road to Lower Boston Road, though traffic's managing. A13 West, 15 minutes from Raynham to Barking and the Lodge Avenue flyover. And North Circular Road, Clockhouse Interchange, slowing already west for 10 minutes. Now, elsewhere, we've got slow traffic southbound at Hanger Lane Gyratory on the North Circular. And then to Circle Line, a points failure at High Street Kensington, no service at all. District Line, points failure at High Street Kensington, no service here as well, between Earls Court and Edgware Road. Then heading for severe delays you'll find between Wimbledon and Tower Hill this morning, affecting District Line also. And that's the latest traffic and travel.
5: At the third stroke, the time from BT will be 6 o'clock precisely.
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1: The top stories this hour. The US president claims Israeli forces will withdraw from Gaza so a new Palestinian government can be established. Posting on Truth Social, Donald Trump says his Board of Peace has reached an agreement for the complete disarmament of Hamas. Israel and the militant group are yet to officially comment. Our international correspondent John Sparks says that questions remain.
2: How long is this disarmament process going to take? We're talking about a couple of weeks. We're talking about a year. Are we talking about even longer? And what sort of weapons? We're talking about heavy weapons? Are we talking about light weapons? The sort of gear, the sort of kit that a police force would use.
1: The Prime Minister has announced English mayors will be allowed to keep a share of taxes from their area to improve public transport, build homes and create jobs. It's part of Andy Burnham's plans to shift power away from Westminster. FIFA says it's going to continue with the consultation process on selling off stakes in the World Cup to private investors. That's despite European nations, including England and Scotland, pledging to boycott all its competitions until the project is scrapped. Former FA chairman David Bernstein feels a collaborative approach will get the right outcome.
3: England on its own, we're a big nation in football, but we can't do very much on our own. If we try to do something against FIFA, frankly, they would tell us where to go. But with UEFA, we're very, very powerful. So I think it's absolutely right that we work with UEFA. We're part of that.
1: British rapper and YouTuber Young Philly has been found not guilty of raping a fan in a hotel room in Australia. But 30-year-old Andres Barrientos was found guilty of two assault charges following the incident while on tour in Perth in 2024. Fire crews battling a large blaze on the Suffolk coast have said it is stabilising as it enters its third day. A vast area of Dunwich Heath has been engulfed since Wednesday evening. And a landmark study could transform the diagnosis and treatment of Parkinson's disease has been launched in the UK. The research aims to detect the conditions years before symptoms appear.
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5: Taking a look at the weather, well, sunny intervals and light winds with a maximum temperature of 25 degrees Celsius across London and a light rain and gentle breeze across Manchester with a maximum temperature of 20 degrees Celsius.
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0: 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I am recommending this movie. I am Veer in for the lovely Kajal on your favorite radio station, Like a Goal, London's number one Asian retro music station.
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0: Alright, so it's time for the Bollywood Flashback. And mere paas aapke liye bahut interesting si movie hai. Now what's gonna happen is I'm gonna play a dialogue and you've got to guess ki ye movie kaun si hai. And of course, agar aapne guess kiya, then I will actually announce your name on radio. So brace yourself, and this is the movie. The dialogue is coming up.
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5: Morning, starting with Boston Road. That ongoing police incident closure continues south from Uxbridge to Lower Boston Road with the diversion for bus routes. Now the M4 onto the elevated section East Hayes to Brentford, 15 minutes. M4 Heathrow Spur Road, 10 minutes south just before the tunnels into the terminals. And Wandsworth Bridge Road, usual slow traffic before New Kings Road, 15-minute queues. A13 west from Raynham to Barking and the Lodge Avenue flyover, 15 minutes. And North Circular west at Clockhouse Interchange, 15-minute delays. Parkway southbound at Hayes, we've got usual slow traffic before the M4 Junction 3, and points failure continues at Hyde Street through Kensington on Circle Line. No service. And that's the latest traffic and travel.
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0: Love this song. Two legends singing this song, Rafee Sahab and Kishore Da. What a pyara wala gana. The title track of Yaadon Ki Baraat, a full-on melodramatic Bollywood movie. Mujhe aisi filmy movies bahut hi zyada pasand hai. Acha, talking about movies, I had played a dialogue from a super hit movie. This was directed by Subhash Ghai. Yes, lot of you have got the answers right. And the movie is, yes, it is Meri Jung, Anil Kapoor, Nutan, Meenakshi Seshadri, and the lovely villain Thakral Sahab. Amrish Puri played that character really, really well.
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3: Good morning, Boston Road. It's a one-way street that's been ongoing with a police incident this morning. The closure continues. Uxbridge Road to Lower Boston Road with a diversion in operation. M4 onto the elevated section east, Hayes to Brentford, still 15-minute queues. And Edgware Road, we've got an ongoing accident at Broadfields Avenue westbound. Some van involved and it's partially blocked and adding slow traffic. The M11 south at North Circular Road, 10-minute queues. Wandsworth Bridge Road before New Kings Road, usual slow traffic for 15 minutes. Though the earlier problem with the points at High Street Kensington has been rectified, still severe delays on Circle Line. And that's the latest traffic and travel.
4: Can you hear that?
5: No.
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1: The top stories this hour. Donald Trump claims Hamas has agreed to disarm in exchange for Israeli soldiers withdrawing from Gaza. The step was included in the US president's 20-point peace plan agreed last year. Here's what he had to say at the board's launch earlier this year.
2: We're committed to ensuring Gaza is demilitarized, properly governed, and beautifully rebuilt. It's going to be a great plan, and that's where the Board of Peace really started. And I think we can spread out to other things as we succeed with Gaza.
1: Israel and Hamas have yet to officially comment. FIFA says selling football is not something it would ever entertain as the backlash continues against its plan to sell off stakes in competitions including the World Cup. European countries including England and Scotland have threatened to boycott the governing body's events. The Prime Minister has announced English mayors will be allowed to keep a share of the taxes collected in their area under new devolution plans. Andy Burnham says he wants local leaders to have the resources to improve public transport, build homes and create jobs. Last month he promised to take power out of Westminster.
3: I am going to give Britain the circuit breaker it needs by taking power out of the centre and putting it in the hands of the people and places who can use it best.
1: British rapper and YouTuber Young Philly has been found not guilty of raping a fan in a hotel room in Australia. But 30-year-old Andres Barrientos was found guilty of two assault charges following the incident while on tour in Perth in 2024. The campaign against anti-Semitism says it's pathetic that Diane Abbott's being readmitted to the Labour Party with a formal warning. The veteran MP's apologised for a tweet about Israel's military. And in sport, Neil Fackie wrote himself into the history books with another gold for Scotland at the Commonwealth Games. The paracyclist picked up his sixth title in the tandem time trial. From Sky News, I'm AJ Walsh.
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4: 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The good news is, if these are found early, they can be managed or corrected.
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6: Charlie, let's take a look at the weather. Well, sunny intervals and a gentle breeze with a maximum temperature of 25 degrees Celsius across London, and light rain showers and gentle breeze with a maximum temperature of 20 degrees Celsius across Manchester.
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2: So, aapko pata hai ki there's this plant that will actually make you question everything you believe about hard work. 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Fourth year, still nothing. 4 years, aapko ye lag raha hoga ki main kar kya raha hoon? What am I doing? Am I just watering dirt? Your neighbors actually think, यार ये क्या हो रहा है? मतलब ये इतना time क्यों waste कर रहे हैं? Have you really lost it? Then your 5 hits and the bamboo shoots up 90 feet in 6 weeks. जी हाँ, just in 6 weeks. 90 feet in 6 weeks. So, did it grow 90 feet in 6 weeks? क्या ऐसा हो सकता है? Well, here's the truth. It wasn't doing nothing underground. It was building roots. Roots strong enough to hold 90 feet of growth. So in your life, you know, kabhi kabhi aisa hota hai ki kuch nahi ho raha hai. The job hunt, the business, the dream, kuch move nahi ho raha hai. So stop asking ki why nothing is happening. Start asking, what are you building underneath? Aap kya kar rahe ho? The roots come first. The height comes later. Hence, keep watering. This is a lovely lesson that we learn from the Chinese bamboo.

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0: Ae Nargis-e Mastana, this lovely track in the vocals of Rafisa from the movie Arzu. One more track this hour and I'll be with you next hour.
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1: The top stories this hour. The US president's called a deal on Gaza struck by his Board of Peace historic. It'll be implemented in phases and will involve total disarmament by Hamas and the withdrawal of Israeli forces. A source from the militant groups reportedly described the agreement as a draft, while US officials say Israel remains sceptical the militant group will disarm. Our international correspondent John Sparks says questions remain.
2: How long is this disarmament process going to take? We're talking about a couple of weeks. We're talking about a year. We're talking about even longer. And what sort of weapons? We're talking about heavy weapons. Are we talking about light weapons? The sort of gear, the sort of kit that a police force would use.
1: FIFA's defending its plans to sell stakes in its competitions, including the World Cup, to private investors. The game's world governing body says nobody is selling football. Former FA chairman David Bernstein feels a collaborative approach will get the right outcome.
3: England on its own, we're a big nation in football, but we can't do very much on our own. If we try to do something against FIFA, frankly, they would tell us where to go. But with UEFA, we're very, very powerful. So I think it's absolutely right that we work with UEFA, we're part of that.
1: The Prime Minister has announced English mayors will be allowed to keep a share of taxes from the area to improve public transport, build homes and create jobs. It's part of Andy Burnham's plan to shift power away from Westminster. Young Philly's been found not guilty of raping a woman in an Australian hotel room. A jury at the court in Perth did convict the British rapper and influencer of assault offences over bites found on a woman he met while touring in 2024. Crews battling a large wildfire near Britain's biggest nuclear power station in Suffolk say the blaze is stabilising. We're told they maintained a watching brief during darkness. And Sainsbury's is selling Argos for £120 million, with no job losses or store closures expected. The supermarket had paid £1.4 billion for it a decade ago. From Sky News, I'm AJ Walsh.
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5: Charlie, let's take a look at the weather. Well, sunny intervals and a gentle breeze with a maximum temperature of 25 degrees Celsius across London, and light rain showers and gentle breeze with a maximum temperature of 20 degrees Celsius across Manchester.
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0: Leica Gold, traffic and travel.
1: Starting with Boston Road, it's a one-way street that's been ongoing with a closure for a police incident south. This continues from Uxbridge Road to Lower Boston Road, so do plan ahead, though traffic managing. Edgware Way West, an accident continues at Broadsfield Avenue. It's partially blocked and slowing in the middle lane at the traffic lights. Longland Drive through Whetstone, we've got emergency repairs. This is a closure south from Totteridge Lane to Hill Crescent, and Shooters Hill Road, 10-minute queues remain west from Blackheath Common to Deptford Bridge. Now, Wandsworth Bridge Road slowing before New Kings Road, 10-minute queues, and then Mildmay London Overground. Severe delays continue between Stratford, Richmond and Clapham due to an operational incident. And that's the latest traffic and travel.
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0: top stories this hour. The Asian Football Confederation has joined Europe and North America in saying FIFA should not proceed with its private investment plan. UEFA has threatened to boycott tournaments unless the idea is scrapped. Critics of FIFA's scheme say it'll mean more games and higher ticket prices as speculators try to get rich from the World Cup. Chair of the Football Supporters Association, Tom Greatrix, says the proposal ignores fans.
1: If you take it away from people in football and stop it being something that's about football and within football, then you put that in jeopardy. And I think that's why, as well as not getting very much notice about it, so many of the national associations are up in arms about it and why you've seen the response you've seen in the last day or so.
0: Hamas says it will only agree to disarming if Israel agrees to withdraw its troops from Gaza. It's in response to the US President's Board of Peace, saying both sides had agreed to it as part of a 20-point peace plan for the territory. Mayors in England are to be allowed to keep some of the tax collected in their areas. The Prime Minister says it will help with transport, house building and job creation. Former Labour adviser Andrew Fisher worries about a postcode lottery when mayors from different parties disagree.
2: Then there'd be a diversity of thought on what to do about areas like skills and housing. And actually, these mayors were elected without having to put forward a manifesto on those things. If those sort of new powers are going to be devolved, people didn't vote for any change in those areas.
0: Young Philly will find out within 3 weeks if he's to stand trial again on rape allegations connected to an alleged incident in an Australian hotel room. Earlier, the British rapper and influencer was cleared of three counts but convicted of assault charges over claims from 2024. A British Special Forces veteran is among 10 climbers missing after an avalanche in northern Pakistan. Nepali-born British mountaineer Nirmal Purja was leading the group, where two deaths have been confirmed. And BP says it's planning to sell its North Sea business, which is responsible for 1,100 jobs. The oil giant's looking to slim down its portfolio. From Sky News, I'm AJ Walsh.
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4: Honestly, I've been putting MTD off. 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After fish fingers and peas. And then I thought, no, just get it done.
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2: The top stories this hour. Chelsea manager Xabi Alonso says the World Cup is sacred and should be left alone. Opposition against FIFA's private investment plan has continued to grow. The Asian Football Confederation has joined Europe and North America in rejecting proposals and calling for a review. Alonso, who won the World Cup with Spain, doesn't want the wrong people getting involved.
3: I think that it's a common feeling of football people that we want something that we keep in the hands of everyone, that it's for all the people. So we will keep the game as attractive and as authentic as we like it.
2: Several Palestinians have been wounded in an Israeli airstrike in Gaza just hours after Donald Trump announced a breakthrough deal on Hamas disarmament.

0: The US President's Board of Peace announced a detailed roadmap for implementing the next phases of a peace agreement. Officials say the next steps will focus on humanitarian relief, security and reconstruction, and they include the withdrawal of Israeli forces. Dr. James Smith works on the ground in the territory.
1: This doesn't change anything tangibly, materially on the ground here in Gaza, and is unlikely to for the foreseeable future. As I understand, the plan in terms of its implementation would still take somewhere between 200 and 300 days.
0: The Prime Minister has announced English mayors will be allowed to keep a share of taxes from their area to improve public transport, build homes and create jobs. It's part of Andy Burnham's plans to shift power away from Westminster. A grass fire has broken out near Colchester in Essex, as crews say one in Suffolk has stabilised. An area equivalent to 210 football pitches has burnt in Dunwich Heath since Wednesday night. The next Newcastle boss is expected in the UK later. German Matthias Yesler is to finalise terms to replace Eddie Howe. And Sainsbury's is selling Argos for £120 million, with no job losses or store closures expected. It paid £1.4 billion for it a decade ago. From Sky News, I'm AJ Walsh.
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3: Hi, I'm Clapped, and I'm the opposite of attractive. If you're calling someone a 10, it's definitely not me. 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
2: The top stories this hour. A senior advisor to Gianni Infantino, Carlos Cordero, has quit in protest at the FIFA president's plan to sell stakes in tournaments, including the World Cup. The Asian Football Confederation has joined Europe and North America in rejecting the proposals. Critics of the scheme say it'll mean more games and higher ticket prices. Chair of the Football Supporters Association, Tom Greatrex, says the proposal ignores fans.
3: If you take it away from people in football and stop it being something that's about football and within football, then you put that in jeopardy. And I think that's why, as well as not getting very much notice about it, so many of the national associations are up in arms about it, and why you've seen the response you've seen in the last day or so.
2: A Hamas official says Israel must end attacks, withdraw forces and increase Gaza aid before they agree to a deal. It's in response to the US President's Board of Peace roadmap covering humanitarian relief, security and reconstruction, including the withdrawal of Israeli forces. Southport killer Axel Rudakabana has been charged with 3 assaults on prison staff since being detained at Belmarsh. The alleged offences, which date between May and October 2025, include attempted grievous bodily harm. Andy Burnham's deputy says English mayors won't be able to give out tax rebates when they're handed back some of the revenues collected in their area. It's understood some local Conservative and Reform leaders are considering that, but the government says it expects money from income tax and business rates to be spent on public services. Shadow Business Secretary Andrew Griffith says it's another day.

0: with more questions than answers.
1: Frankly, Prime Minister, get a grip. You can't just roam around throwing ideas out there, spooking the markets, chilling investment from business who have no idea how these plans are going to get paid for.
0: Firefighters are tackling a blaze on grassland in Essex. It's reported more than 30 firefighters are there at the Middlewick Ranges Nature Reserve south of Colchester. And UK house prices edged up by 0.1% in July. Nationwide says the average home now costs just over £277,000. From Sky News, I'm AJ Walsh.
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1: The top stories this hour. A funeral director who kept bodies for months after they were meant to be buried and gave families the wrong ashes is being sentenced. 48-year-old Robert Bush, who ran Legacy Independent Funeral Directors in Hull, also spent more than £42,000 on holidays. Hull Crown Court has heard statements from more than 200 victims. Judge Mr. Justice Hilliard says Bush was motivated by financial greed.
2: I do not think that I have ever known offences affect so many people and so many people so deeply. No sentence I pass can put right the harm that the defendant has done.
1: FIFA's president has lost one of his senior advisors after Asia's governing body said it wouldn't back plans to sell stakes in the World Cup. European nations, including England and Scotland, have threatened a boycott if it goes ahead. The High Court's thrown out a legal challenge against the construction of a Chinese mega embassy in central London. It means work can start on converting the former Royal Mint headquarters into Beijing's diplomatic outpost in Britain. Those living nearby had complained about spying fears, but the intelligence services say combining multiple sites into one makes monitoring easier. Mark Nygate says local residents will appeal.
3: It isn't just a David and Goliath battle. It is a David versus two Goliaths. Ask the residents versus the Chinese and UK governments. It is a battle that is too important to give up.
1: Southport killer Axel Rudakabana has been charged with multiple attacks on prison officers. Three incidents allegedly occurred at Belmarsh Prison between May and October last year. Betfred's planning to axe 600 jobs. The gambling firm says it's going to shut 132 shops from September. It's blaming increased costs, including from higher national insurance contributions and tax increases paid by the sector. And local mayors won't be allowed to hand out income tax rebates when they're given a share of what's collected in their area. That's the latest. I'm AJ Walsh.
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2: And a good afternoon to you. We've got temperatures of 25 Celsius in London and 22 Celsius in the Midlands. And looking at the sizzling Friday that it is, extensive sunshine will develop in the afternoon before a few patches of cloud return by the evening. One or two showers cannot be ruled out under these in the evening. It's going to be warm.
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2: That was Ritu Sharma in place of Ravi Sharma, who is going to be back in his hot seat on Monday. Muhammad Rafi Sahab, humne A to Z 22 singers, nahi, 22 heroes and one voice.
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2: Like a. All right, itni excitement me. I'm so excited. I could not describe myself properly. It's going to be a tribute to Muhammad Rafi Saab, the greatest singer ever. And it's going to be 23 heroes and 3 comedians. 23 heroes ke gaane main one by one dunga, A to Z. 23 heroes and one voice. Yes, 23 names and one voice. Muhammad Rafi. We start with A, Amitabh Bachchan. B would be Bharat Bhushan. एंड विश्वजीत. उसके बाद हम बात भी करेंगे दो गानों के बाद. अमिताभ बच्चन एंड भारत भूषण. दीज आर सिंगर्स. द सिंगर मोहम्मद रफ़ी. वन वॉइस फॉर ऑल द हीरोज दैट आई एम गोना बी मेंशनिंग. द फर्स्ट टू हीरोज अमिताभ बच्चन भारत भूषण.
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0: 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Film?

0: That's Rafi Saab singing his heart out for Dara Singh Ji. I am presenting 23 heroes and one voice, Rafi Saab, on his death anniversary today. The greatest singer ever, 46th death anniversary.
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17: 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We are doing 23 heroes, one voice. 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
0: Devanand Sahab. 23 heroes from A to Z. This is from D. Devanand. 23 heroes, one voice. 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Film Kalapani, 1958.

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We are on G.

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1: Top stories this hour. A funeral director has been sentenced to 20 years in prison for preventing the lawful burial of dozens of bodies. 48-year-old Robert Bush admitted 67 offences spanning 12 years in Hull. Police discovered the deceased decaying at his premises in 2024. A court heard some mothers were given the wrong ashes for their unborn babies. Bush also stole more than £5,000 from charities. Judge Mr. Justice Hilliard's called his actions disgraceful.
2: His behaviour towards their living relatives was characterised by dishonesty, deception and heartlessness. If he could reuse a coffin that someone had already paid for, he would do so. The premises at Hessel Road were in an appalling state.
1: Katie Walston chose Bush to cremate her miscarried baby in 2023. What she found out horrified her.
3: He'd never cremated my baby at all. He'd picked up the baby's remains from the hospital, and after then there's no trace of where that baby went. That's a question that I would always want to ask him, is what did you do with my baby? It's torture.
1: In other news, Andy Burnham's calling on FIFA president Gianni Infantino to quit over the controversial plan to sell a stake in the World Cup. With a backlash growing to the investment plan, the Prime Minister says he's the wrong man to lead world football's governing body. Shadow Foreign Secretary Dame Priti Patel is warning a Chinese embassy super hub will compromise Britain's national security. Construction of the site near the Tower of London can go ahead after a High Court challenge against the planning permission was dismissed. Southport killer Axel Rudakabana has been charged with three assaults on staff while he was at Belmarsh Prison. One allegation involves pouring boiling water over an officer last May. Firefighters are tackling a blaze on grassland in Essex. It's reported more than 30 firefighters are at the Middlewick Range Nature Reserve south of Colchester. And Betfred's planning to close 132 shops and cut more than 600 jobs. The gambling firm's blaming higher taxes and economic uncertainty. From Sky News, I'm Chris Milligan.
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4: And looking at the temperatures, we have 25 Celsius maximum temperatures in London and 22 Celsius maximum temperatures in the Midlands. Extensive sunshine will develop in the afternoon before a few patches of cloud return by the evening. One or two showers cannot be ruled out under these in the evening, but it's going to remain warm.
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0: One down, two to go, and we are in a rush because we are doing 23 heroes from A to Z with one voice. One voice, the greatest singer ever, Mohammed Rafi Saab.
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0: We covered from A to G in the first hour. This is Jitendra. We are on J. 23 heroes, one voice, Mohammed Rafi.

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0: Pehle mile the sapno mein. Film hai Zindagi. Now we are on letter R. A to Z. 23 heroes, one voice. Muhammad Rafi. We are on the letter R. Rajendra Kumar, for whom he sang 150 plus songs. R for Rajendra Kumar. Rafi Saab sings for Rajendra Kumar.

0: ना बतलाना के इन्हें देख कर जी रहे हैं सभी इन्हें देख कर.
1: There you go, Rajesh Khanna. And we have reached R. And next will be Rajkumar singing. Rafi Saab singing for Rajkumar.
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0: So there you go. We have reached R. What I'm doing today, in case you join me a bit later, is I'm doing A to Z of heroes. That is 23 heroes, starting with A for Amitabh Bachchan, B for Bharat Bhushan, Biswajit, then D for Dara Singh, Dilip Kumar, Devanand, Dharmendra, right up to S तक जाता है, उसके बाद हीरोज नहीं है. लेकिन 23 हीरोज, वन वॉइस. Why one voice? Is because it's Muhammad Rafi Sahab's 46th death anniversary. 23 voices, 23 heroes. Why do I say voices? 23 heroes and one voice. Next one, सुनिए.
1: This is Laika.
0: Sanjeev Kumar.
2: जान कर तुम तो.
0: Rafi Saab sings for Sanjeev Kumar.

0: across Greater London. 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
1: Top stories this hour. A funeral director in Hull has been jailed for 20 years for storing bodies for months while handing grieving families the wrong remains. Robert Bush, who's 48, admitted 67 charges, including fraud and preventing lawful burials. One woman says she'll never recover after learning she was given material believed to contain animal remains instead of the ashes of her unborn baby. Detective Superintendent Alan Curtis is from Humberside Police.
2: Many families have had to relive the loss of someone they've loved, whilst others will continue to live with questions that may never be answered. My hope is that today's outcome provides some measure of resolution that Robert Bush has been held accountable for what he did.
1: The Prime Minister's calling on the head of football's global governing body, FIFA, to quit. Gianni Infantino's proposing investors buy into the World Cup. The Conservatives say UK national security will be compromised after a High Court challenge against a super Chinese embassy was dismissed. Work can now begin on the site near the Tower of London. People living nearby argue it could lead to terrorist attacks or the repression of protests. Former Tory leader Ian Duncan Smith says there needs to be a change of approach when dealing with Beijing.
3: The price we pay when we kowtow to China is in human lives. Millions are dying. And the transnational repression today in Britain will only increase if this embassy is agreed to.
1: Southport killer Axel Rudakabana has been charged with three assaults on prison staff. They're alleged to have happened at HMP Belmarsh last year. The 19-year-old has since been transferred to Broadmoor Top Security Hospital. Chelsea have been fined £10 million for breaching rules on payments to agents between 2009 and 2022. The club have also been given a suspended ban on registering players for two transfer windows. And Sainsbury's is selling Argos for £120 million, with no job losses or store closures expected. It paid £1.4 billion for it a decade ago. From Sky News, I'm Chris Milligan.
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4: Temperatures will recede from 25 Celsius to 15 Celsius in London and from 22 Celsius to 9 Celsius in the Midlands. And tonight will be dry and there will be lengthy clear spells for most, albeit a few patches of cloud may build in at times.
0: 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Bali Brambat.
4: Two down, one to go, and we are doing 23 heroes and one voice. Rafi Sahab, 46th death anniversary of Rafi Sahab. Shammi Kapoor coming.
0: Leica Gold. 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
4: From S, Shammi Kapoor. Rafi Sahab sings for Shammi Kapoor.

0: And you are listening to the tribute of Muhammad Rafi Sahab on his 46th death anniversary. You were listening to songs of Shammi Kapoor. Shammi Kapoor ke liye Rafi Sahab ne 190 gaane gaaye the aur Shashi Kapoor ji ke liye 129 gaane. And next we're going to head for Sudesh Kumar. Now you'll be surprised kaun sa gaana main aapko sunane wala hoon Sudesh Kumar ka. And he was one of the heroes. Out of the 23 heroes that I have chosen today, A to Z. So, A se shuruaat ki maine first hour mein. And then we went right up to G. That was Gurudat in the first hour. And then humne continue kiya J se with Jitendra. Right into now, the third hour. And you are listening to the tribute to Rafi Sahab. 23 voices, 23 heroes, I would say. 23 heroes and one voice of Rafi Sahab. But there is another voice that I'm going to bring on air just now. And you have been listening to this voice so many times, because when we were doing the ladies' cricket matches that were held Lord se lekar right up to the north, and there was one voice that would give us all the updates on daily basis, and that was Kamal Prabhakar ji. Now Kamal Prabhakar ji came today and he gave us some wonderful inputs of the new cricket matches that are going to take place. That's the mixed disability cricket. An Indian mixed disability cricket team is all set for Vitality T20 series of 2026. It's so exciting, it's amazing. It's starting from 5th of August, and he's gonna tell us more about it. Welcome to Like a Gold in person today, Kamal Prabhakar ji.
1: Baliji, always a pleasure to see you. Thank you so much for having me on your show. And what a wonderful show you have done. And to, you know, for the bursary of Rafiji.
0: Yes.
1: What an amazing, amazing show. And
0: thank
1: I was listening to some of the songs.
0: Thank you, sir.
1: And, you know, and that what you put in that, the show is tremendous.
0: Thank you.
1: So salute to you and thank you so much.
0: I appreciate that. Please tell us about this exciting venture that you are on from 5th of August. You are going straight to the airport tomorrow to receive the team, aren't
1: That's
0: you?
1: That's right, Baliji.
0: From India.
1: So the Indian team,
0: yes.
1: You know, the mixed you know, disability team,
0: yes,
1: which is a fantastic team. I mean, I've watched them play and I've seen them train, and now they're ready to take on the England ECB. So, Baliji, you can understand, because yourself, you've done a lot into cricket and you've played cricket.
0: Yes.
1: So ECB has made this happen with India BCCI.
0: Oh, cool.
1: Together, they've got this cricketing done, so we've got seven matches going to be played. So they come in tomorrow, land in tomorrow at Heathrow Airport Terminal 2, and we are going in our hundreds to receive them. And please, if your listeners are ready to come to the airport, would like to meet me, I will be there at 8 o'clock to receive them.
0: Okay.
1: It's going to be amazing. There's a lot of noise about
0: you. You can bet. And all I want to say is, I'm so happy to know that they have specially chosen you as the coordinator. Like, the team arrives to make sure that everything is organized properly. They have even given you a hotel room in every venue that you go to, so that you can look after the teams and make sure everything goes according to plan. What an honor.
1: Baliji, I thank you. As you said, you know, it is such a big honor for me.
0: Yes.
1: I've played the game. I've given a lot to the game. I own a cricket school.
0: Yes.
1: But and done commentary with you guys, you know, Laika Radio and Laika Gold.
0: Yes.
1: You know, it's amazing. Without you guys and without your support, we wouldn't be anywhere. And because hundreds and millions of ears are there to listen to all this.
0: Yes.
1: So on my personal note, I am really honored, and I'm really thrilled that I've been chosen for that, the coordinator for the Indian team, and they've given me the full uniform, meaning the cricket,
0: fantastic,
1: whatever they wear,
0: yes,
1: and whatever they do, including the hotel room, and they want me to stay with them throughout. So tomorrow they land,
0: yeah,
1: we pick them up, and
0: yeah,
1: they go to Derby.
0: Yeah.
1: And the Derby, they'll have their hotel room, they will relax, and
0: okay,
1: they'll start training.
0: Okay.
1: And 5th of August is the first match at the County Ground Derby.
0: Okay.
1: So that's at 14:30, you
0: at
1: know, Maliji,
0: which okay,
1: starts, it's a T20 tournament.
0: Magic. Okay.
1: Following day, there will be, you know, then there'll be a rest for a couple of days. On 7th of August, there will be the next match at the same venue at the County Ground Derby, same time starting,
0: okay,
1: as well.
0: Okay.
1: Then again, they'll have a couple of days rest and training. On Saturday, 9th of August, Baliji, they're going to be playing at a fantastic place where Leicester's county home ground,
0: I see,
1: which is in Grace Road, Leicester.
0: So where could people get the timetable?
1: Right.
0: Because we are going to keep them informed, but you also please let us know,
1: Baliji,
0: where.
1: The first thing they can do is to go and Google, go on to Google. If
0: yeah,
1: they can put on ECB,
0: yes,
1: disability,
0: yes,
1: T20,
0: yeah,
1: 26.
0: Yes, they will get the whole timetable,
1: get
0: right?
1: The whole thing.
0: Magic. That's Kamal Prabhakarji letting us know. I'll let him into a secret, because I had met at a party. I met a couple of people from executives from BCCI, and I just happened to mention to them, I said, oh, from London, you know, when you talk about cricket, we got one name from Britain, and that is Kamal Prabhakar. Oh, they said, he's a bibba guy. They used the Punjabi expression bibba. He said he's a bibba guy and so dedicated towards cricket, and he's always very helpful to us. Now, that is a compliment to you.
1: No, Baliji, thank you so much. And you've been always very kind. And I try to do my best. And
0: yes,
1: I like to give people,
0: well,
1: you know, what we can. But
0: yes,
1: as I said, without you guys, we're nothing. And
0: thank you.
1: You know, so good. So then, you know, Baliji, the big, big news is that they're going to be playing on 19th of August, that they're going to be playing in Lords.
0: Oh, 19th of August. Everybody remember? Lords. I might be there, man. With
1: you've
0: you.
1: You've got to be. You've
0: shoulder
1: to
0: shoulder.
1: Please, you've got to be there, please.
0: Okay.
1: And thank you to all our listeners. And
0: yes,
1: again, like a gold, like a radio. And special thanks to Raj Badan for
0: yes,
1: organizing this.
0: Absolutely.
1: And the president, Mr. Raj Chauhan. Thank you so much, Baliji.
0: We have got
1: thank
0: an you, automated system. When you mention Raj Badan, we hear this. It's always claps, you know. So, well done. Thank you, Kamal Prabhakarji.
1: Thank you so much.
0: And we continue our journey with Rafi Sahab.
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13: Gostaki maaf, lekin the next actor is Sudesh Kumar. 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And we are doing 23 heroes, lekin I'm going to give you a bonus. I'm going to add Govinda to the list. And that comes on G, lekin hum S ke baad G. I'll end my show with the song of Govinda for you. So, and that is specially for Kalraji. 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Sudesh Kumar.

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0: Catch the first jhalak of the much awaited Lakshmi Devi song from the upcoming stage musical show Diwali Story. Anuj Radia will play it at 11:30 a.m. this Saturday on Leica Radio, Greater London. So tomorrow, 11:30, Anuj Radia will play the song. That's the Lakshmi Devi song from the upcoming stage musical show, Diwali Story. The song has been sung by the legendary Kavita Krishnamurti ji with music by Rahul Ranade and lyrics of Sameer Samant. Diwali Story will be on stage on Sunday, 27th December at OVO Arena, Wembley. 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
0: We got Sunil Dutt. 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I'm doing 23 heroes, one voice. Rafi saab on his 46th death anniversary.

0: Biker Gold, traffic and travel.
1: This is Martin with your travel. Queuing on the A312 the partway southbound before you get to the M4 Junction 3. It's slowing on the A4020 Uxbridge Road between the Parkway and Southall Park. A312 Church Road and Mandeville Road, heavy from the White Hart roundabout to the Target roundabout and then on to Northolt Station. And queuing on the A40 Western Avenue westbound before Gypsy Corner. The A406 North Circular Road slowing southbound at the Hanger Lane Gyratory to the Tube, and no service on Victoria Line between Highbury and Islington and Warren Street, and severe delays on the rest of the line due to emergency services dealing with an incident. No service on Mildmay London Overground line between Shepherd's Bush and the Clapham Junction due to a trespass incident.
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1: The top stories this hour. A funeral director's been jailed for 20 years for letting bodies rot in storage while giving families the wrong remains. Police say there was evidence Robert Bush, who's 48, used a communal store of unidentified mixed ashes to give to bereaved relatives. He admitted 67 offences following a police raid at his premises in Hull, including fraud and preventing lawful burials. Karen Dry entrusted the funerals of both her parents to Bush.
2: We all deserve dignity in death, and this was totally denied to our loved ones. Deep scars remain due to the terrible violations committed against our loved ones. It is agonising to recall a baby denied a proper cremation and left in a paper bag.
1: Prime Minister Andy Burnham says Gianni Infantino is the wrong man to lead FIFA after the hugely controversial plan to sell stakes in the World Cup. It comes as the Asian Football Confederation said it was backing its counterparts in Europe and North Central America and the Caribbean in rejecting the proposals. UEFA Vice President and former Wales international Laura McAllister says it's a wake-up call for Infantino.
3: For the world to unite against the proposals gives FIFA some indication of what matters to the players, to the fans, to the clubs, to us as administrators, about how we run the game in the future.
1: The High Court's given construction of a new Chinese super embassy in central London the green light after throwing out a legal challenge from local residents. They argued the site could be used to spy on critics of Beijing and restrict protests. Southport killer Axel Rudi Caban has been charged with multiple attacks on prison officers. Three incidents allegedly occurred at Belmarsh Prison between May and October last year. A strike on East Midlands Railway will go ahead tomorrow. Talks have failed to resolve a row about safety concerns. And finally, Boy George has dropped out of a London production of Jesus Christ Superstar is after he released a pro-Israel song he wrote using AI. From Sky News, I'm Chris Milligan.
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4: So, still very warm out there, 25 Celsius, going to go down to 17 overnight. And then tomorrow you're looking at lows of 15, highs of 26. Good afternoon.
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4: Sandy Shaw. Very good afternoon indeed. It is a Friday, 31st of July. Hope you're really well. Thank you, Bali Brumbutt, for an incredible tribute to the genius miracle called Muhammad Rafi Saab. Let's kick off with a back-to-back and I'll talk to you in just a while.
0: Leica Gold. 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

0: Once again, a very good afternoon to you. Friday the 31st of July 2026. And a massive, massive thank you to Buddy Brumbutt, who's done a truly wonderful just tribute to the one and only Mohammed Rafi Saab. And I think if you've known me long enough on air, and you know my sentiments towards Rafi Saab, and for me, quite a few people out there, I may think, well, that's a bit much, but for me, in my lifetime, and we don't know the future, but I don't think anybody will, there can't be another Rafi Saab. It's actually not possible. I think it was a once-in-a-lifetime miracle, and doesn't take anything away from any other singer, but this is about him today, and as far as I'm concerned, he was an absolute miracle. He really was. He had every emotion. He could do everything what others couldn't do, and do what they could do. So, yeah. It is what it is, but it's not going to be facts and figures, I can assure you on this. Buddy Brumbutt has done a superb, stellar job. As I said to you, I'm all about the music. If I need to tell you about Mohammed Rafi Saab, then there's something amiss here. I think everybody knows what they need to know, if not more, about this. I don't even know how to describe Rafi Saab anymore. I've lost words. I was talking to Buddy about it earlier on, and I said, you can describe so many things in life, and I've just got to a stage where I think I can't explain Rafi Saab to myself in my mind anymore, because I just don't have the words. I don't actually know what to say about him. But anyway, we've got a drive time to do. Got 3 hours of great music coming your way. As usual, got lots of information. We're still doing a Jute Bola with a twist, as you can imagine. And of course, Ye Ya War will be different as well. Got to say a massive thank you to Sheena, who stepped in at the last minute for me yesterday. I do apologise, I couldn't be here yesterday. But thank you to her, and back again today, as my boss very charmingly said, oh, I knew you'd be in today. So, yeah, what can I say? Show must go on, as they say, huh?
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0: So, just to let you know about this amazing thing happening tomorrow, and it is going to be on The Breakfast Show, not The Breakfast Show, at 11:30 a.m. with Anuj Radia on Laika Radio, our sister station. So, you can catch the first jhalak of the much-awaited Lakshmi Devi song from the upcoming stage musical show, Diwali Story. Now, the song has been wonderfully sung by the legend Kavita Krishnamurti, with music by Rahul Ranade and lyrics of Samir Samant. Diwali Story will be on stage on Sunday, the 27th of September, at the Over Arena, Wembley. Tickets, of course, at diwalistory.com.
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1: Laika Gold, traffic and travel.
3: This is Martin with your travel. The A4 Bath Road partially blocked eastbound at Berkeley Avenue this afternoon. It's due to a broken down van, traffic slowing in the area. Queuing on the A312, the partway southbound before the M4 Junction 3. A312 Church Road and Mandeville Road, busy from the White Hart roundabout to the Target roundabout and then on to Northolt Station. Queuing on the A40 Western Avenue westbound before Gypsy Corner. The A406 North Circular Road, slowing in both directions at the Hangar Lane Gyratory, and slow on the A3 West Hill northbound between Tibbetts Corner and Upper Richmond Road. To the Tube, and severe delays on the Victoria line this afternoon. That's due to earlier emergency services dealing with an incident. That's your latest traffic and travel.
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2: So let's have a very quick sweep of the headlines this afternoon. About 60,000 migrants arrive in Ceuta in 24 hours, Spanish territory's leaders say. Spain's Prime Minister described the situation as an attack on its North African territory. He said all legal migrants would be returned to Morocco. Ex-funeral director sentenced to 20 years after failing to bury and cremate dozens of people. Prime Minister Burnham says Infantino the wrong man to lead FIFA as Third Confederation opposes World Cup plan. Hamas agrees Trump's plan to disarm in Gaza. Officials tell the BBC with Israel yet to comment. England and Wales are on course for the driest July on record. Sainsbury's, closer to home, have agreed to sell Argos for £120 million. There's some of your main headlines today. Biggest one obviously being the issue in Spain at the moment. Don't forget, at the top of the hour, you're going to hear the full national and international headlines as well. And of course, next hour, we've got Jute Bola, where I'm going to share two statements with you. One of them is a blatant lie. And then, of course, we've got Ye Yavor in the third and final hour. And hopefully share some truly wonderful Mohammed Rafi songs with you as well. A couple of very rare ones we don't often get to hear. And, of course, some of those that you love hearing as well. And I'm sure those who know, it's a Friday. So that means the Punjabi Spectacular. Of course there is. And, of course, Rafi Saab is sung in Punjabi. If you didn't know, stick around, you'll find out.
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1: So naturally, I have to start with and say thank you very much indeed for all the incredible messages coming through today. And as I said to you, yeah, it is that day, 31st of July, which is never an easy day for most what I call ruffians, so to speak. And as I said to you, I was listening to Bali earlier on. I thought you'd done a superb job on the tribute. And 46 years, and it just, yeah, it doesn't sink in. Still doesn't sink in that it's actually happened, or it was 46 years ago. Wow. The funny thing is, I actually remember exactly where I was, and I got a phone call to tell me what had happened. And I was like, I've never forgotten that. It just has always stuck with me, just one of those things. But anyway, not about me. It's all about the one and only, the genius. And quite often, and for me, it may upset some people, but quite openly known as the voice of God, which I couldn't agree with more, but hey, that's my opinion too. Anyway, we got lots to get through. I'm leaving you with the very rare Qawwali of Rafi Saab. I'll join you in the next hour.
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0: 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Like a gold, traffic and travel.
4: This is Martin with your travel on the A4 Bath Road eastbound at Berkeley Avenue. The earlier broken down van has now been cleared. Continues to queue on the A312 the Parkway southbound before the M4 Junction 3. A312 Church Road and Mandeville Road, heavy from the White Hart roundabout to the Target roundabout and then on to Northolt Station. And it's queuing on the A40 Western Avenue westbound before Gypsy Corner. The A406 North Circular Road slowing southbound and also northbound as you head in towards the Hangar Lane Gyratory. And it's slowing on the A3 West Hill northbound between Tibbetts Corner and Upper Richmond Road. To the Tube and severe delays on the Victoria Line due to emergency services dealing with an earlier incident.
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1: Across Greater London, this is Like a Goal.

0: If he could reuse a coffin that someone had already paid for, he would do so. The premises at Hessel Road were in an appalling state.
1: There's growing pressure on FIFA's president to step down after three football confederations rejected his proposals to sell stakes in the World Cup. The Prime Minister says Gianni Infantino is the wrong man to lead the organisation. An Israeli source says there won't be a withdrawal of the IDF from its current yellow line in Gaza unless Hamas undergoes genuine disarmament. Donald Trump's announced his Board of Peace has reached a historic agreement with the militants laying down their weapons. Opponents of the new Chinese super embassy in London have vowed to fight on after a high court challenge about granting planning permission was dismissed. Local residents say the site could be used to spy on critics of Beijing. Andy Burnham says his plans for England's mayors to keep a share of taxes collected in their area will give them more in their hands. They'll keep a slice of income tax and business rates to spend on their priorities. The Prime Minister made the announcement on a visit to Sheffield.
2: Wherever you live in this country, the postcode of where you live or where you were born doesn't actually determine what your life should be like. That's what I'm on a mission to change. You know, no kid here born in any of these streets around here should have kind of harder life or fewer life chances than anyone born anywhere else.
1: And Chelsea have been fined £10 million and given a suspended two-window transfer ban. It's after the club admitted breaching rules relating to payments to agents between 2009 and 2022. From Sky News, I'm Chris Milligan.
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4: So it's going to cool down a bit, thankfully, overnight. Temperature's going to go down to about 16 Celsius. Tomorrow you're looking at lows of 15 and a cooler 26.
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4: 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And then it's time for Jute Waller with a difference.
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0: So welcome back to the second hour of Drive on Like a Gold and myself, Sandy Shah. Hope you enjoyed that wonderful back-to-back. I've had the messages have been absolutely overwhelming. They really have. Thank you so, so much indeed. I'm glad you're enjoying the music and paying your own little tribute to the genius. That's all I can... That's the easiest way to explain this genius called Muhammad Rafi Saab. And I've had a lot of people say, Sandy, how are you feeling? And all I can say to you is it's a really good thing that studios don't have cameras, otherwise you'll see what a mess I am. But hey, show goes on. It's time for this.
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0: So, with a bit of a twist. Yeah, here we go. And it would be great if you don't look up the answers before you answer me. And let me know, either way. Okay? So, as you might have guessed, the chhoot bolo today is going to be around Muhammad Rafi Saab. So I'm going to share two statements with you about him. One of them's a lie, and you need to tell me which one you think is the lie. You ready for this? Let's see how good you are on this. So, Rafi Saab's favourite sport was hockey. B, Rafi Saab once returned money back to a producer as he felt he was being overpaid for what he had done. So once again, Rafi Saab's favourite sport was hockey. B, Rafi Saab once returned money to a producer as he felt he was being overpaid for the job. Which one am I lying about?
1: WhatsApp message Like a Gold now on 0744 23 23 23. 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
0: So once again, our chhoot bolo. It's two simple statements about Muhammad Rafi Saab. And you need to tell me which one do you think I'm lying about. The first one is Rafi Saab's favourite sport was hockey. B, Rafi Saab once returned money to a producer as he felt he was being overpaid for the job. Which one am I lying about?
4: Ye hai.
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6: This is Martin with your travel. The A312, the parkway is still heavy southbound before you get to the M4 Junction 3. The A312 Church Road and Mandeville Road, heavy from the White Hart roundabout to the Target roundabout, then on to Northolt Station. Queuing on the A40 Western Avenue westbound before Gypsy Corner. And the A406 North Circular Road slowing in both directions with the Hanger Lane gyratory. It's slow on the A3 West Hill northbound between Tibbetts Corner and Upper Richmond Road to the Tube. No service on the Jubilee Line between Waterloo and Willesden Green, and severe delays on the rest of the line due to a fire alert at West Hampstead, and no service on the Metropolitan line between Aldgate and Wembley Park. Again, that's down to that fire alert at West Hampstead.
4: Yeah, like a gold.
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5: So as always, thank you very much indeed for everyone who's taken part so far in our Jhoot Bola, which is slightly different today. 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Is your last chance if you haven't taken part already. One of them is a complete lie and the other one isn't. You need to tell me which one you think it is. So the first statement is Rafi Saab's favourite sport was hockey. B, Rafi Saab once returned money to a producer as he felt he was being overpaid. Which one do you think is the lie?
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5: Now, just before the next song, I just wanted to say the years I've spent really listening and really understanding and digging as much of information as I can and learning about the songs Rafi Saab has done. There are so many songs that he's done which, if you heard them generally, and I don't want to offend anybody, so if you take this personally, there's nothing I can do about that. But there are so many songs which sound so normal, like they don't stand out, and they would just be very basic. But when Rafi Saab sung them, you think, wow. And the amount of films which have disappeared, flopped, been awful, not happened, but you get a diamond of a song out of there which Rafi Saab has sung. And there's one that I discovered years ago, and I'm thinking, nobody watched the film, I bet. Not even the filmmakers probably watched the film. And if you listen to the words, they are very well written. But I think the difference to that, to this song being as amazing as it is because of Rafi Saab. Enjoy.
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2: So thank you to everybody who's taken part in your Jhoot Bola. So the two statements I shared with you were, Rafi Saab's favourite sport was hockey, and B, Rafi Saab once returned money to a producer as he felt he was being overpaid. Which one did I lie about? I lied about his favourite sport. His favourite sport was actually badminton, which he played very, very passionately. But he did return money, and it was to Jatinder for a song in the Dare Yaar. Long story, maybe for another day. Thank you for all your lovely messages. Could have some of our own coming. And then it's a Friday. That means the Punjabi song. Let's listen to Rafi Saab in Punjabi joining the third and final hour.
1: 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Leica Gold, traffic and travel.
5: This is Martin with your travel. The A312 Church Road and Mandeville Road, still heavy from the White Hart roundabout to the Target roundabout and on to North Holt Station. A406 North Circular Road, slowing in both directions with the Hangar Lane directory. It's queuing on the A40 Western Avenue westbound before Gypsy Corner. Congestion on A316 Chertsey Road westbound as you head from Twickenham Bridge to Hospital Bridge Road roundabout. Slowing on the A205 South Circular from Red Rover to Chalker's Corner, and also slow on the A3 West Hill northbound between Tibbetts Corner and Upper Richmond Road to the Tube, and severe delays on the Jubilee line this evening. That's due to an earlier fire alert at West Hampstead. That's your latest traffic and travel.
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1: The top stories this hour. A funeral director in Hull who let bodies rot in storage while giving families the wrong ashes has been jailed for 20 years. Robert Bush also admitted preventing lawful burials and stealing from charities in the 12-year crime spree. The sentencing judge said the 48-year-old was motivated by greed. Katie Walston chose Bush to cremate her miscarried baby in 2023. What she found out horrified her.
2: He'd never cremated my baby at all. He'd picked up the baby's remains from the hospital, and after then there's no trace of where that baby went. That's a question that I would always want to ask him, is what did you do with my

0: result. Many cases wonderful, in many cases not so wonderful. It's a great breakthrough. Nobody thought that would be possible, to disarm Hamas.
1: Hamas insists Israel must end its military operations and withdraw troops from Gaza. Construction of a controversial Chinese super embassy in London can go ahead. A challenge against planning permission has been dismissed. Betfred's planning to axe 600 jobs. The gambling firm says it's going to shut 132 shops from September. It's blaming increased costs, including from higher national insurance contributions and increases in taxes paid by the sector. And Eddie Howe says it's been the privilege of my lifetime to be Newcastle manager, as the club has now officially confirmed his resignation. He leaves after nearly 5 years in charge. From Sky News, I'm Chris Milligan.
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3: So it's going to cool down a bit tonight, thankfully. Going to go down to about 16 Celsius. Tomorrow you're looking at lows of 15 and highs of 26.
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3: Well, here we are, third and final hour of Drive on today, Friday, 31st of July, 2026. Hope you are really well. Hope you've enjoyed the first 2 hours. So let's kick off with a terrific back-to-back and then Ye Yavo.
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0: So welcome back to the third and final hour of Drive on this Friday afternoon. Hope you're really well. Hope you've enjoyed the music so far. Got a lot to get through in this hour, trying to fit in as much music as I possibly can. And we're about to do Ye Yavor, which of course, as you may have already guessed, is going to be based on two songs sung by the one, the only genius, Mohammed Rafi Saab. Coming up in just a moment.
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0: So I could have tried to work this out for 2 weeks, 3 weeks, 4 weeks, and still never worked it out. So I had to say, right, I'm going to go for this, because of the amount of songs that I came across, I thought, I could do that, we could do that. So I've picked two. Now, obviously, unfortunately, on Drive and Breakfast, we don't do 50s music. All the other shows do, but we don't do that. Otherwise, I could have made this a vintage show. Believe me, you have no idea. But these are two songs I've picked today, and you need to tell me which one you think is the better of the two, which one you would like to hear. The first one is from the movie called Dil Ek Mandir, Yaad Na Jaye Bite Dinon Ki. Or the second one is from the film Haqeeqat, Main Ye Soch Kar Uske Dar Se Utha Tha. Which song are you going to vote for? Is it going to be Yaad Na Jaye Bite Dinon Ki from Dil Ek Mandir, Ya Main Ye Soch Kar Uske Dar Se Chala Tha from the movie Haqeeqat? Which one gets your vote?
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0: Right, just before we carry on, got a few messages and a very, very, very amongst the thousands of iconic songs he's done, one very close to my heart coming up. But first, just to remind you of Ye Yavor today, you're deciding between these two songs. First one is either Yaad Na Jaye Bite Dinon Ki from the movie Dil Ek Mandir, Ya you're voting for Main Ye Soch Kar Uske Dar Se Chala Tha from the film Haqeeqat. Which one gets your vote?
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3: This is Martin with your travel. The A312 Church Road and Mandeville Road still heavy from the White Hart roundabout to the Target roundabout and on to North Holt Station. The A406 North Circular Road slowing in both directions at the Hanger Lane gyratory. It's queuing on the A40 Western Avenue westbound before Gypsy Corner, and it's congestion on the A316 Chertsey Road westbound from Twickenham Bridge to Hospital Bridge Road roundabout. The A205 South Circular busy from Red Rover to Chalkers Corner and slowing on the A3 West Hill northbound between Tibbetts Corner and Upper Richmond Road. Finally, to the Tube and severe delays on the Jubilee line. That's due to an earlier fire alert at West Hampstead. That's your latest traffic and travel.
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3: So thank you very much. I've had more wonderful listeners message me and say, do both, play both, play both. That's the whole point. It's ye ya wo. And you think I didn't struggle with this? I really did. Really struggled with what I'm going to do for ye ya wo, because they are both just exceptional songs. And now you see what I mean when I said I could have taken do teen week lag jaate mujhe. I could have put so many two songs together for you to battle between, but obviously you didn't have enough time. And I thought, yes, these two I think should go head to head. And thank you for everyone who's taken part so far. If you haven't already done so, this will be your last chance. Please take part, and don't forget, we'll speak to Ashwini as well. Let's see which song she's gonna pick. Then of course I set this and I've got to pick one too, and I'll let you know what that is. So here's your last go at Ye Ya Wo. Which song are you gonna pick of Mohammed Rafi Saab? Is it going to be Yaad Na Jaye Bite Dino Ki from the film Dil Ek Mandir, or are you going to pick from the film Hakikat, Main Ye Soch Kar Uske Dar Se Chala Tha? Which one would get your vote? And ladies, get your hankies out for the next song.
0: 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Gold Drive with Sandy Shah. 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
4: Ye?
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1: यस एज यूजुअल making a list of how to respond to Sandy when he asks me each day how I am and it's not about you and me today so you're aware what today is are you now
4: yes
1: I'm so glad to hear it
4: thank you
1: no absolutely so if I asked you to tell me your top three Rafi Saab songs what would you say nothing like putting someone on the spot is there mate
4: don't do that to me please
1: no but I'm doing it come on
4: कर्ज फिल्म का गाना तू इस तरह से मेरी जिंदगी में शामिल है एंड थर्ड वन इज दैट शम्मी कपूर सॉन्ग एहसान तेरा होगा मुझ पे
1: 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Well done. How hard was that? That was very hard. So thank you to everybody who took part. And I have to say, I'm very, very, very humbled, which we should always be on this side of the microphone, with your wonderful praise. Thank you for your words that you've enjoyed the music and you've enjoyed everything we've done today for Mohammed Rafi Saab. So, Yeh Yavo. So, the two songs I've picked. First one is from a movie called Dilek Mandir.
4: Mm-hmm.
1: It's called Yaad Na Jaye Bite Dinoki.
4: Mm.
1: The second song is from the movie called Hakikat. Main Ye Soch Kar Uske Dar Se Chala Tha.
4: Oh, you don't know, fantastic. I'll go for the second one.
1: Main Ye Soch Kar.
4: Yes.
1: Okay. And if I have to vote out these two, it's definitely going to be Hakikat. Main Ye Soch Kar. So thank you very much indeed for everybody who took part. Very, very kind of you. I just wanted to let you know, I won't be here for Vintage Gold this weekend. My very dear colleague Supratim will be sitting in. We've already had a chat and I can assure you he's going to do an amazing tribute to Rafi Saab as well. Because you don't get to hear all the vintage songs, you will do tomorrow. I won't be here this weekend, but he will do a splendid job. So do tune in and join in and support him. I am back again on Drive on Monday, but I want to say thank you for all your love, all your wonderful words for today. I've spoken to people that I don't normally get to speak to, and maybe it's the power of Rafi Saab's voice, I don't know, but I'm very humbled and I'm very, very grateful. And I can assure you, Ashwini will not let anybody down either tonight. You're in for a treat. So stay tuned in. And from me, thank you very much indeed. Yeah, it's not been the easiest of days. It never is for me, but someone can call me an emotional fool, call me what they want. I really don't care. Love Rafi Saab, will do till the last day. And the only reason I am on this side of the microphone is because of Rafi Saab. Bye-bye for now.
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1: This is Martin with your travel. The A312 Church Road and Mandeville Road still heavy from the White Hart roundabout to the Target roundabout and on to North Holt Station. The A406 North Circular Road slowing in both directions at the Hangar Lane Jarrettery. A40 Western Avenue, all cleared up now westbound before you get to Gypsy Corner. And the A316 Chertsey Road is eased westbound from Twickenham Bridge to Hospital Bridge Road roundabout. Still slowing on the A205 South Circular from Red Rover to Chockers Corner and slowing on the A3 West Hill northbound between Tibbet Corner and Upper Richmond Road. Finally to the Tube, and severe delays on the Jubilee line due to an earlier fire alert at West Hampstead. That's your latest traffic and travel.
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2: Top stories this hour. A funeral director in Hull has been jailed for 20 years for storing bodies for months while handing grieving families the wrong remains. Robert Bush, who's 48, admitted 67 charges, including fraud and preventing lawful burials. One woman says she'll never recover after learning she was given material believed to contain animal remains instead of the ashes of her unborn baby. Detective Superintendent Alan Curtis is from Humberside Police.
3: Many families have had to relive the loss of someone they've loved, whilst others will continue to live with questions that may never be answered. My hope is that today's outcome provides some measure of resolution that Robert Bush has been held accountable for what he did.
2: Pressure's mounting on FIFA boss Gianni Infantino as a second senior member of the organisation's condemned his plans to bring in private investment to the World Cup. Chief Operating Officer Kevin Lamore is accusing him of deceiving the governing body's staff. Earlier, senior advisor Carlos Cordeiro resigned in protest. Former FA chairman David Bernstein doesn't think Infantino will last.
4: What he's done is divisive, it's bad judgment. I mean, it's really smacks of major incompetence, to put it nicely. He's losing the confidence of his audience, of his mandate, and therefore he may have to go. I think it's quite possible.
2: FIFA says nobody is selling football. An Israeli source says it won't withdraw from Gaza unless there's genuine disarmament by Hamas.

0: फिर क्या होगा?
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1: The top stories this hour. A funeral director has been jailed for 20 years for letting bodies rot in his mortuary while handing fake ashes back to scores of grieving families. 48-year-old Robert Bush hoarded bodies at his premises in Hull and stole from charities during a 12-year crime spree. Judge Mr. Justice Hilliard says financial greed led to his shocking actions.
2: So little was the regard he had for the deceased or for the feelings of their relatives that he would provide them with what purported to be the ashes of a particular person at a time when that person had not in fact been cremated at all. Whose ashes he provided, we cannot know.
1: Prime Minister Andy Burnham has described Gianni Infantino as the wrong man to lead FIFA. The head of football's governing body is under growing pressure over his plans to sell a stake in the World Cup. The organisation's chief operating officer, Kevin Lemoore, has accused him of deceit. The Southport killer has been charged with three attacks on prison guards. In one, Axel Rudakaban is accused of pouring boiling water over an officer at HMP Belmarsh in South London last year. The 19-year-old has since been transferred to Broadmoor Hospital. The mayoral contest in Greater Manchester has gone into a second round. No one's got the necessary 50% needed to replace Andy Burnham. That means it comes down to second preference votes, with the seven candidates whittled down to two. Either Labour's Bev Craig or Reform's Cyan Astley will win. Turnout was 25%. Rob Ford's a professor of political science at the University of Manchester.
3: We don't have any figures, we just know the top two. But if the stakes look like the polls do, then it does suggest that this is Bev Craig's race to lose. But as you mentioned, there's an awful lot of second preferences to count now, so it could be some time before we find out for sure.
1: 600 jobs are going at Betfred, the gambling firm's blaming rising costs in a worsening economic climate. And the Scottish Premiership season is just kicking off. Rangers under new boss Derek McInnes are at Dundee United. From Sky News, I'm Chris Milligan.
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1: 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We must get to work in rebuilding Great Britain, Bix by Bix, by delivering Weetabix to whoever plans the traffic diversions, to delivery drivers who can't seem to find your house,
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1: Top stories this hour. A funeral director has been jailed for 20 years for letting bodies rot in storage while giving families the wrong remains. Police say there was evidence Robert Bush, who's 48, used a communal store of unidentified mixed ashes to give to bereaved relatives. He admitted 67 offences following a police raid at his premises in Hull, including fraud and preventing lawful burials. Karen Dryan trusted the funerals of both her parents to Bush.
2: We all deserve dignity in death, and this was totally denied to our loved ones. Deep scars remain due to the terrible violations committed against our loved ones. It is agonising to recall a baby denied a proper cremation and left in a paper bag.
1: FIFA's president is under pressure after another senior member of the organisation condemned his plans to bring in private investment to the World Cup. Kevin Lemoore's accused him of deceiving the governing body's staff. The Greater Manchester mayoral by-elections gone to a second round after no candidate met the 50% threshold. Round two's only being contested between Labour and Reform to decide who replaces Andy Burnham. A court's given the green light for construction work to start on the Chinese super embassy in central London. Objections from residents living near the former Royal Mint site have been dismissed. Anna Morris smashed the Commonwealth Games 4,000 metre individual pursuit record on her way to gold. The Welsh cyclist beat England's Josie Knight by more than 6 seconds at the Velodrome in Glasgow. She says she's thrilled to become champion.
3: That's the last title that I've been able to win in the IP, so got national champs, world champs and European, and I would like to be able to have Commonwealth Games added. It's amazing, yeah.
1: After claiming silver in the 10-kilometre scratch race, Morris was downgraded to fifth for obstructing another sprinter. And the Chancellor says his first budget will move money and power out of Westminster. John Healey's confirmed that it will take place on the 28th of October. From Sky News, I'm Chris Milligan.
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1: The top stories this hour. A funeral director in Hull who let bodies rot in storage while giving families the wrong ashes has been jailed for 20 years. Robert Bush also admitted preventing lawful burials and stealing from charities. Katie Walston chose Bush to cremate her miscarried baby in 2023. What she found out horrified her.
2: He'd never cremated my baby at all. He'd picked up the baby's remains from the hospital, and after then there's no trace of where that baby went. That's a question that I would always want to ask him, is what did you do with my baby? It's torture.
1: The Prime Minister's calling on the head of FIFA to quit over his plans to sell stakes in the World Cup to private investors. Andy Burnham says Gianni Infantino is the wrong man to lead football's governing body. An Israeli source says there won't be a withdrawal of the IDF from its current yellow line in Gaza unless Hamas undergoes genuine disarmament. Donald Trump's announced his Board of Peace has reached a historic agreement with the militants laying down their weapons. Southport killer Axel Rudakabana has been charged with three assaults on staff while he was at Belmarsh Prison. He allegedly poured boiling water over an officer last May. The teenager was given a life sentence for murdering three girls at a Taylor Swift-themed dance class 2 years ago. The Conservatives say UK national security will be compromised after a High Court challenge against a super Chinese embassy was dismissed. Work can now begin on the site near the Tower of London. Former Tory leader Ian Duncan Smith says Beijing must be dealt with differently.
3: The price we pay when we kowtow to China is in human lives. Millions are dying, and the transnational oppression today in Britain will only increase if this embassy is agreed to.
1: And Sainsbury's is selling Argos for £120 million. No job losses or store closures are expected. It paid £1.4 billion for it a decade ago. From Sky News, I'm Connor Sefton.
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1: The top stories this hour. A funeral director has been jailed for 20 years for letting bodies rot in his mortuary while handing fake ashes back to scores of grieving families. 48-year-old Robert Bush hoarded bodies at his premises in Hull and stole from charities during a 12-year crime spree. Judge Mr. Justice Hilliard says financial greed led to his shocking actions.
2: So little was the regard he had for the deceased or for the feelings of their relatives that he would provide them with what purported to be the ashes of a particular person at a time when that person had not in fact been cremated at all. Whose ashes he provided, we cannot know.
1: The Chancellor says his first budget will move money and power out of Westminster and into every postcode around Britain. John Healey's confirmed it will take place on the 28th of October. Pressure's mounting on FIFA boss Gianni Infantino as a second senior member of the organisation condemned his plans to bring in private investment to the World Cup. Chief Operating Officer Kevin Lamore is accusing him of deceiving the governing body's staff. Former FA chairman David Bernstein doesn't think Infantino will last.
3: What he's done is divisive, it's bad judgment. I mean, it really smacks of major incompetence, to put it nicely. He's losing the confidence of his audience, of his mandate, and therefore he may have to go. I think it's quite possible.
1: FIFA says nobody is selling football. England's on track for its driest July on record. Reservoir storage currently stands at 72%, down from 75% a week ago and nearly 10 percentage points below the long-term average for this time of year. Betfred's planning to axe 600 jobs. The gambling company says it's going to shut 132 shops from September. It's blaming rising costs and increases in taxes paid by the sector. And in sports, Darren McInnes saw his Rangers team draw 1-1 at Dundee United in the opening game of the Scottish Premiership season. United led at the break with a goal in his league debut for Australian Lachlan Rose. From Sky News, I'm Connor Sefton.
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1: The top stories this hour. Labour's Bev Craig has been elected Mayor of Greater Manchester. Tribute Reform candidate Cyan Astley on second preferences. The Greens came third, while recently formed Restore Britain pushed the Conservatives into fifth place. During a victory speech, Andy Burnham's successor called for an end to divisive politics that pits neighbour against neighbour.
2: We will build a Greater Manchester that works for all of us, that we're all proud of, where everyone feels welcome and everyone has a chance to succeed. Thank you.
1: Ministers are promising to regulate England's funeral sector after a funeral director in Hull left bodies to rot in storage. 48-year-old Robert Bush was jailed for 20 years yesterday. He gave the wrong ashes to grieving families, prevented lawful burials, and stole from charities for greed. Karen Dry, who trusted him to take care of both her parents' funerals, wants to stop this ever happening again.
3: The current reliance on weak codes of conduct completely fails to protect vulnerable families during their time of deepest grief and vulnerability. Current arranged inspections also need to be changed to unannounced inspections.
1: A strike on East Midlands Railway is due to go ahead later. Talks have failed to resolve a dispute over safety. RMT members are walking out for 24 hours. The police watchdog, the IOPC, is investigating the death of an autistic man who was handcuffed by officers. Ricky Swindles became unresponsive after being restrained in Greater Manchester last Friday. Armed officers will be deployed for the UK's largest Pride Festival this weekend. It follows last Saturday's knife attack during LGBTQ+ celebrations in Berlin that left one person dead and at least 29 others injured. Brighton and Hove attracts an estimated 500,000 people. And South America's Football Confederation's asking for more information on Gianni Infantino's plans to sell stakes in the World Cup. UEFA's rejected the proposal and threatened to boycott FIFA tournaments. From Sky News, I'm Connor Sefton.
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1: The top stories this hour, and we begin with breaking news. Gianni Infantino has scrapped controversial plans to sell off a stake in the World Cup. In a statement exclusively to Sky News, FIFA's president said it had become clear the project was too divisive. UEFA had threatened to boycott all future tournaments if the proposals went ahead. Our sports correspondent Rob Harris says his plans had sparked civil war in the world of football.
2: I've been hearing that Infantino was gradually, increasingly losing support of the world of football from key figures to stay in his post after 10 years. So this is an attempt by Gianni Infantino to try to retain the FIFA presidency by scrapping these plans.
1: Greater Manchester has a new mayor. Bev Craig has been elected, retaining the region for Labour and replacing Andy Burnham. She beat reformed Cyan Astley by two-thirds of the vote on second preferences. Most of the 60,000 migrants who crossed into the Spanish territory of Ceuta have returned to Morocco. It's believed